the corner and I wonder what he said because she's crying. And I guess they won't remember when they wake up in the morning with a headache from the whiskey and the wine. I know that I've said things I regret when I'm sober, 'cause we always hurt the ones we love the most. I messed up and I know it. If I hurt you, girl, I'm sorry, but it's good to see the girl I used to know.

The sky is covered by clouds. A thunderstorm is coming. Tightness and pain keep weakening me. I'm almost desperate. This close to desperate. But I am too proud.